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5: Partly cloudy tonight, scattered showers and thunderstorms, a low of 13. Tomorrow, showers and thunderstorms, windy and 20 degrees. On Tuesday, we're expecting rain with a high of 21, and then it'll be sunny on Wednesday with a high of 24. Current weather conditions can be found anytime on your Discover Estevan app. I'm Judy Peters.
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2: Partly cloudy tonight, scattered showers and thunderstorms, a low of 13. Tomorrow, showers and thunderstorms, windy and 20 degrees. On Tuesday, we're expecting rain with a high of 21, and then it'll be sunny on Wednesday with a high of 24. Current weather conditions can be found anytime on your Discover Estevan app. I'm Judy Peters.
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2: Discover Estevan weather.
3: Partly cloudy tonight, scattered showers and thunderstorms, a low of 13. Tomorrow, showers and thunderstorms, windy and 20 degrees. On Tuesday, we're expecting rain with a high of 21, and then it'll be sunny on Wednesday with a high of 24. Current weather conditions can be found anytime on your Discover Estevan app. I'm Judy Peters.
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3: Partly cloudy tonight, scattered showers and thunderstorms, a low of 13. Tomorrow, showers and thunderstorms, windy and 20 degrees. On Tuesday, we're expecting rain with a high of 21, and then it'll be sunny on Wednesday with a high of 24. Current weather conditions can be found anytime on your Discover Estevan app. I'm Judy Peters.
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2: Partly cloudy tonight, scattered showers and thunderstorms, a low of 13. Tomorrow, showers and thunderstorms, windy and 20 degrees. On Tuesday, we're expecting rain with a high of 21, and then it'll be sunny on Wednesday with a high of 24. Current weather conditions can be found anytime on your Discover Estevan app. I'm Judy Peters.

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2: Partly cloudy tonight, scattered showers and thunderstorms, a low of 13. Tomorrow, showers and thunderstorms, windy and 20 degrees. On Tuesday, we're expecting rain with a high of 21, and then it'll be sunny on Wednesday with a high of 24. Current weather conditions can be found anytime on your Discover Estevan app. I'm Judy Peters.
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6: Partly cloudy tonight, scattered showers and thunderstorms, a low of 13. Tomorrow, showers and thunderstorms, windy and 20 degrees. On Tuesday, we're expecting rain with a high of 21, and then it'll be sunny on Wednesday with a high of 24. Current weather conditions can be found anytime on your Discover Estevan app. I'm Judy Peters.
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2: Partly cloudy tonight, scattered showers and thunderstorms, a low of 13. Tomorrow, showers and thunderstorms, windy and 20 degrees. On Tuesday, we're expecting rain with a high of 21, and then it'll be sunny on Wednesday with a high of 24. Current weather conditions can be found anytime on your Discover Estevan app. I'm Judy Peters.

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2: Partly cloudy tonight, scattered showers and thunderstorms, a low of 13. Tomorrow, showers and thunderstorms, windy and 20 degrees. On Tuesday, we're expecting rain with a high of 21, and then it'll be sunny on Wednesday with a high of 24. Current weather conditions can be found anytime on your Discover Estevan app. I'm Judy Peters.
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3: Partly cloudy tonight, scattered showers and thunderstorms, a low of 13. Tomorrow, showers and thunderstorms, windy and 20 degrees. On Tuesday, we're expecting rain with a high of 21, and then it'll be sunny on Wednesday with a high of 24. Current weather conditions can be found anytime on your Discover Estevan app. I'm Judy Peters.
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2: Partly cloudy tonight, scattered showers and thunderstorms, a low of 13. Tomorrow, showers and thunderstorms, windy and 20 degrees. On Tuesday, we're expecting rain with a high of 21, and then it'll be sunny on Wednesday with a high of 24. Current weather conditions can be found anytime on your Discover Estevan app. I'm Judy Peters.
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6: Partly cloudy tonight, scattered showers and thunderstorms, a low of 13. Tomorrow, showers and thunderstorms, windy and 20 degrees. On Tuesday, we're expecting rain with a high of 21, and then it'll be sunny on Wednesday with a high of 24. Current weather conditions can be found anytime on your Discover Estevan app. I'm Judy Peters.
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1: I'm Scott Bolton. Today we're seeing a stormy day, though soon later in the week we'll see it warm up. After a weekend storm, the southeast is now seeing some sunny days in the area. With more is Environment and Climate Change Canada meteorologist Julian Corvo.
2: For those who are maybe hoping for some warmer weather, it does look like finally we should be seeing some more summer-like temperatures by midweek, by Canada Day and later. It does look like we'll get into those more higher 20s temperatures.
1: First, we'll have to get through some storms today. Recent conversation at the Estevan City Council focused on the flag proclamation policy. Mayor Tony Cernick says they accept the groups who meet their policy.
3: There's a policy in place in whichever group, I do believe that has come forward, that has followed the policy. I don't think anybody's been denied that followed the policy. Again, don't hold me to that, but I've tried to find out. I've tried to look into that a little bit. The ones that have been denied that I could find have been the ones that didn't follow the policy.
1: The topic came up due to a citizen's question at last Monday's council meeting. Carlisle Fun Days wrapped up yesterday at the Carlisle Sports Arena, drawing residents and visitors from across southeast Saskatchewan despite rainy weather. The annual community festival featured food vendors, the Midway Fair, and live entertainment. But organizers canceled the parade and craft and trade show due to weather conditions. Mayor Jen Setter said the event still delivered on its purpose.
4: It's events like this that pull communities together. This one, there is a very small core group of about 7 people who have put this thing together and then had to replan it for a rain show because they know how important it is for small communities to stay on the map and stay viable.
1: Organizers moved activities indoors, including the Kids Zone, helping maintain steady attendance through the weekend. The Oxbow Public Library hosted a grand opening event on Saturday in Oxbow, drawing a crowd as the community gathered to celebrate new renovations and a major milestone. The library marked 45 years in its current building, while reopening after more than a year of flooring upgrades, giving residents a chance to explore both the updated space and its history. Branch librarian Megan Anderson said the turnout showed strong community support.
5: We're quite busy today. We've definitely have more people in than our typical Saturday morning. We have some archives that we found on display and some new items that we have framed for people to look at that we found during our renovations.
1: The event highlighted why the library remains an important gathering space, bringing residents together to reconnect with the facility.
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1: The Estevan Motor Speedway held the first leg of the Can-Am Shootout on Friday, bringing in some of the best local racers from both sides of the border. Races were held in 5 classes, with local Estevan drivers coming out on top in the majority. One such winner was Diesel Reynard, who took home the top spot of the IMCA Hobby Stock category. The Speedway also thanked David Emmel, pilot Luke Penner, Dart Services Limited, and Bromhead Air Services for the air show put on during the race's intermission. The second leg of the races, set to take place in Williston on the weekend, was cancelled due to the weather. The Toronto Blue Jays are continuing a tough streak as over the weekend they dropped 3 games against the Texas Rangers. That means the team ends their series, which started on Thursday at 0-4, while their losing streak extends to 6 games. They'll have the opportunity to recover with the series beginning today with the New York Mets, a team that is just behind them in the standings. Stay connected, stream anytime and anywhere by downloading the Discover Estevan app.
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1: Today, 22 with some showers coming into the area. Tomorrow, mostly cloudy, good chance of showers and risk of thunderstorm, 22. Canada Day on Wednesday will be 24 with a small chance of showers. A bit of cloud Thursday, 26, 24 on Friday with some cloud. I'm Scott Bolton, and for everything weather, download the Discover Estevan app.

0: There's Teddy Swims on Sun 102. Good morning. Happy Monday. I'm Brock Cullen. Yeah, I know you are hearing that right. Mr. Daniel Esplin, I'm filling in for him. First off, don't worry. Dan is okay. And also, I found all of the buttons. At least I think I did. If the station suddenly goes silent, you'll know I pressed the wrong one. So if it goes silent, just know it's totally my fault. I hope you had a fantastic weekend. It was a busy weekend, lots of stuff happening, and we've got a great show lined up with plenty of your favorite music, local news, community updates, and a few laughs, hopefully along the way. Stick around. We have more great music coming up.
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Justin Bieber, Daisies on Country 106.1. Good morning. Happy Monday in Estevan today. We got some chances of showers. Risk of a thunderstorm, high of 22. We're sitting at 13. Here's Rachel Platten. Stand by you.

0: Good morning and happy Monday. I'm Brock Cullen, filling in for Mr. Daniel Esplin on Sun 102 in Estevan this morning. We're sitting at 13, high today of 22 with some chances of showers, a risk of a thunderstorm throughout the day today. Yeah, kind of looks like Mother Nature is thinking about keeping the umbrella business booming. Right now, the forecast is calling for rain Monday through Wednesday. Now, I know there's still a few days away, and if there's one thing we all know about weather forecasts is that they can change pretty quick, especially here in Saskatchewan. So here's to hoping the forecast decides to take a little vacation before it gets here. Now, I don't think anyone's going to complain if those rain clouds get replaced with a little bit of sunshine. Until then, maybe keep that rain jacket handy, but don't lose hope just yet. We've all seen forecasts do a complete 180 before, so fingers crossed that that's what's going to be happening.
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8: Still a bit of storm to get through as today's showers begin this afternoon at 22. 22 on Tuesday, a good chance of showers and thunderstorms. Wednesday, 24, small chance of showers. 26 on Thursday with some cloud. 24 on Friday and cloudy. I'm Scott Bolton, and for everything weather, download the Discover Estevan app.
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1: I'm Scott Bolton. We're seeing storms come to the southeast today, though it will be sunnier later on. It's been rainy for a while in the southeast, but there's a clear forecast for the future. Environment and Climate Change Canada meteorologist Julian Corvo gives the outlook for the temperature.
2: Definitely lots of sunshine. Can't rule out, with heat, can't rule out, a chance of a storm, especially like later in the week, maybe beyond our forecast period toward the weekend. Maybe there might be some more instability coming in. But at this time, it looks pretty sunny.
1: We'll first have to slog through another storm today. The city of Estevan recently hosted discussions regarding its flag proclamation policy. Councillor Shelley Varoba says that with the citizen question which prompted the discussion, she's grateful to hear people discuss their opinions.
3: And I think there might have been one group, but they also, when they came, again, may have not have been following the policy. And so I think it's great that you came today and expressed your feelings, and, as long as we're following the policy. But I think at the end of the day, it is the discretion of council to interpret policies.
1: Varoba says she hasn't seen an instance of group being denied since she joined the council back in 2016. Despite the weather over the weekend, Carlisle Fun Days continued at the Carlisle Sports Arena, offering a full line of entertainment and family activities. The event brought together visitors from around the region, with organizers adapting plans after canceling outdoor events like the parade and trade show. Carlisle Fun Days committee member Tim Setter says the focus remained on the experience for families.
4: At Carlisle Fun Days, we're not going for the big city fair vibe. We're going for a way more relaxed atmosphere. And that goes with the no gate. We want to keep it affordable and just a really great event where you can just take your family out and enjoy your day. And we try to make it as small town country as we can.
1: The Midway Fair, food trucks, and indoor programming helped keep the event running throughout the weekend. Residents gathered in Oxbow on Saturday as the Oxbow Public Library marked a grand reopening following more than a year of renovations, along with 45 years in its current building. The event gave visitors a chance to explore the updated space and look back on the library's long-standing presence in the community. Branch librarian Megan Anderson spoke about the significance of that long history.
5: We're a big pillar of the community. We've been here for almost as long as Oxbow's been a town. We've been here for over 100 years, or a library in town, not necessarily this building, but library has deep roots in Oxbow.
1: The milestone also highlighted the library's continued role as a gathering place for residents of all ages.
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1: The Estevan Motor Speedway held the first leg of the Can-Am Shootout on Friday, with some of the best local racers hitting the track. Those were held in five classes, with local Estevan drivers coming out on top in the majority of races. One such winner was Eli Turnbull, who took home the top spot of the slingshot category. The Speedway thanked Devin Emmel, pilot Luke Penner, Dart Services Limited, and Bromhead Air Services for the air show put on during the race's intermission. The second leg of the races, set to take place in Williston on the weekend, was cancelled due to the weather. The Toronto Blue Jays are continuing a tough streak as over the weekend they dropped three games against the Texas Rangers. That means the team ends their series, which started on Thursday at 0-4, while their losing streak extends to six games. They'll have the opportunity to recover with a series beginning today with the New York Mets, a team that is just behind them in the standings. Stream us anytime from anywhere. Download the Discover Estevan app for all your local news and sports.
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1: Today, 22 with some showers coming into the area. Tomorrow, mostly cloudy, good chance of showers and risk of thunderstorm, 22. Canada Day on Wednesday will be 24 with a small chance of showers. Bit of cloud Thursday, 26, 24 on Friday with some cloud. I'm Scott Bolton, and for everything weather, download the Discover Estevan app.
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There's Taylor Swift, The Fate of Ophelia on Sun 102. Good morning. Happy Monday. I'm Brock Holland filling in for Daniel Esplin in Estevan. Got a high today of 22. Some chances of showers. Risk of a thunderstorm. Now we're sitting at 13. Here's Deadmau5, Chris James.

0: There's Deadmau5 and Chris James, the Velt. Hope you're having a fantastic day. I'm Brock filling in for Dan on Sun 102. That's right, it's a different voice today. Dan actually took a day off, if you can believe it or not. 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A well-deserved day off. 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
1: Discover Estevan weather.
9: Clouds roll into the area this morning as showers begin this afternoon, 22. Good chance of showers and thunderstorms tomorrow, 22. 24 on Wednesday, small chance of showers. 26 on Thursday with some clouds. 24 on Friday with a few more clouds. I'm Scott Bolton, and for everything weather, download the Discover Estevan app.
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0: Adam Rodway, Runaround on Sun 102. Good morning. Happy Monday in Estevan. Got a high today of 22 with some chances of showers. Risk of a thunderstorm. We're sitting at 13. And I know I said Dan is gone for the day, but believe it or not, he actually popped by so we could do something.
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0: Good morning. Happy Monday. We are back with our question of the day today, and it's a simple one. We were talking about this last week even. You went on a little rant on how you mow your lawn, so we're getting into it. Go ahead and share the story of how do you mow your lawn?
2: Well, in the front yard, just to keep up with appearances. Uneven straight lines, very uneven. And then in the backyard, I tried to do the whole, you know, outline. And then I just kept going in smaller and smaller and smaller, not even caring about even lines or anything like that. And when it got down to the very end, it was so hard because I was having to do all these tight turns because it was just basically a patch of long grass that was in the shape of an awkward triangle. And it looks funny. It's like I wasn't expecting it to, but looking out the back window just the other day, I was like, yeah, I don't know if I'll be doing that again.
0: Now you live and you learn.
2: Yeah.
0: For me, I just go straight lines, as straight as they possibly can be, and it's nothing fancy. It gets the job done. One of my friends, though, he will mow his lawn, and he, every time he does a line and he moves on to his next one, he actually lowers the blade to try to make it look like a golf course and have a few patterns in it. Spoiler alert, it looks horrible, and someone should really tell him to stop.
2: I have a couple of people on my block that actually do that, and I always wondered what that was, and you actually just solved the mystery for me.
0: Yeah, it's a lot of them, they either like lift it or lower their blades a little bit to give it like a cool pattern. But I don't know, to me I'm just generic, just go up and down it and call it a day.
2: So there you go. We want to know how you mow your lawn as well, and if you like, you can also send us a picture of your lawn if it is looking bad or looking great. We'd love to see them. And I should also mention, you can hit us up on the Sun 102 and Country 106.1 Facebook pages or by texting 634-1023 for Sun.
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1: I'm Scott Bolton. We've still got some storm to get through before we break into sunnier conditions soon. We're looking at sunnier skies in the southeast this week following the wet weekend. It may even get above normal soon, says Environment and Climate Change Canada meteorologist Julian Corvo.
2: It does look like summer is finally coming in. We actually, our 7 to 14 day kind of forecast is showing above normal across the prairies. So yeah, it does look like we should start seeing some summer, more summery temperatures soon.
1: Track the weather anytime by visiting the Discover Estevan app. The flag proclamation policy was discussed last Monday by Estevan City Council. While some areas have rolled the practice back, Councillor Kirsten Wallizer says it's an important part of making people feel accepted.
3: Certainly, I welcome the conversation each time. I think it is important to look at the merits of each request. There are communities that have moved away from the community flag pole, but I think that denies some really valuable opportunities for groups in our community, like the United Way, like the anti-racism flag that was recently flown.
1: The policy was discussed due to a citizen question earlier in the meeting. Carlisle Fun Days brought crowds to the community over the weekend, with events centered at the Carlisle Sports Arena. Even with weather forcing scheduled changes and cancellations, the festival continued with live music, food vendors, and family activities. Mayor Jen Setter says the event plays an important role in supporting the town.
4: And this is a huge economic development opportunity. We've had people all over the south, even at, like, as far as Saskatoon that I know of, coming to visit. We've had people in historically from years past come from other countries, other continents, to come visit our town for this festival. So I think it really lets Carlisle shine.
1: Events wrapped up Sunday following 3 days of programming at the arena, with many organizations in the community making it all possible. The Oxbow Public Library marked a grand reopening on Saturday in Oxbow, celebrating 45 years in its current building while welcoming residents back after renovations. The event gave visitors a chance to look through historical displays and reconnect with the library's past, highlighting its long-standing role in the community. Branch librarian Megan Anderson said those connections stood out.
5: People recognizing, like, a board member or maybe someone whose kids are now library patrons that used to come here when they were their kids' age now.
1: Moments like that showed why the celebration mattered, as generations of families continued to be connected through the library.
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1: The Estevan Motor Speedway held the first leg of the Can-Am Shootout Friday, bringing some of the best local racers from both sides of the border. Races were held in 5 classes, with local Estevan drivers coming out on top in the majority. One such winner was Aaron Turnbull, who took home the top spot of the IMCA Modified category. The Speedway thanked David Emmel, Pilot Luke Penner, Dart Services Limited, and Bromhead Air Services for the air show put on during the race's intermission. The second leg of the races, set to take place in Williston on the weekend, was cancelled due to the weather. The Toronto Blue Jays are continuing a tough streak as over the weekend they dropped 3 games against the Texas Rangers. That means the team ends their series, which started on Thursday at 0-4, while their losing streak extends to 6 games. They'll have the opportunity to recover with the series beginning today with the New York Mets, a team that's just behind them in the standings. At home, at work, in your car, listen to your news anytime by heading to Discover Estevan.
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1: Today, 22 with some showers coming into the area. Tomorrow, mostly cloudy, good chance of showers and risk of thunderstorm, 22. Canada Day on Wednesday will be 24 with a small chance of showers. A bit of cloud Thursday, 26, 24 on Friday with some cloud. I'm Scott Bolton, and for everything weather, download the Discover Estevan app.
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Ed Sheeran, Azzy Zamong, Sun 102. Good morning. I'm Brock Cullen, filling in for Daniel Esplin. Today in Estevan, we got a high of 22. Risk of some showers as well as risk of a thunderstorm throughout the day today. Here's Megan Trainor. Lips are moving.

There's Meghan Trainor. Lips are moving on Sun 102. Good morning, Brock Cullen, filling in for Mr. Daniel Esplin in Estevan this morning. Sitting at 14, high today of 22.

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8: Still a bit of storm to get through as today's showers begin this afternoon at 22. 22 on Tuesday, a good chance of showers and thunderstorms. Wednesday, 24, small chance of showers. 26 on Thursday with some cloud. 24 on Friday and cloudy. I'm Scott Bolton, and for Everything Weather, download the Discover Estevan app.

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1: I'm Scott Bolt. Today we're seeing a stormy day, though soon later in the week we'll see it warm up. After a weekend storm, the southeast is now seeing some sunny days in the area. With more is Environment and Climate Change Canada meteorologist Julian Corvo.
2: For those who are maybe hoping for some warmer weather, it does look like finally we should be seeing some more summer-like temperatures by midweek, by Canada Day and later. It does look like we'll get into those more higher 20s temperatures.
1: First, we'll have to get through some storms today. Recent conversation at the Estevan City Council focused on the flag proclamation policy. Mayor Tony Cernick says they accept the groups who meet their policy.
3: There's a policy in place in whichever group, I do believe that has come forward, that has followed the policy. I don't think anybody's been denied that followed the policy. Again, don't hold me to that, but I've tried to find out, I've tried to look into that a little bit. The ones that have been denied that I could find have been the ones that didn't follow the policy.
1: The topic came up due to a citizen's question at last Monday's council meeting. Carlisle Fun Days wrapped up yesterday at the Carlisle Sports Arena, drawing residents and visitors from across southeast Saskatchewan despite rainy weather. The annual community festival featured food vendors, the Midway Fair, and live entertainment. But organizers canceled the parade and craft and trade show due to weather conditions. Mayor Jen Setter said the event still delivered on its purpose.
4: It's events like this that pull communities together. This one, there is a very small core group of about 7 people who have put this thing together and then had to replan it for a rain show because they know how important it is for small communities to stay on the map and stay viable.
1: Organizers moved activities indoors, including the Kids Zone, helping maintain steady attendance through the weekend. The Oxbow Public Library hosted a grand opening event on Saturday in Oxbow, drawing a crowd as the community gathered to celebrate new renovations and a major milestone. The library marked 45 years in its current building, while reopening after more than a year of flooring upgrades, giving residents a chance to explore both the updated space and its history. Branch librarian Megan Anderson said the turnout showed strong community support.
5: We're quite busy today. We've definitely have more people in than our typical Saturday morning. We have some archives that we found on display and some new items that we have framed for people to look at that we found during our renovations.
1: The event highlighted why the library remains an important gathering space, bringing residents together to reconnect with the facility.
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1: The Estevan Motor Speedway held the first leg of the Can-Am Shootout on Friday, bringing in some of the best local racers from both sides of the border. Races were held in 5 classes, with local Estevan drivers coming out on top in the majority. One such winner was Diesel Renard, who took home the top spot of the IMCA Hobby Stock category. The Speedway also thanked David Emmel, pilot Luke Penner, Dart Services Limited, and Bromhead Air Services for the air show put on during the race's intermission. The second leg of the races, set to take place in Williston on the weekend, was cancelled due to the weather. The Toronto Blue Jays are continuing a tough streak as over the weekend they dropped 3 games against the Texas Rangers. That means the team ends their series, which started on Thursday at 0-4, while their losing streak extends to 6 games. They'll have the opportunity to recover with the series beginning today with the New York Mets, a team that is just behind them in the standings. 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
1: Today, 22 with some showers coming into the area. Tomorrow, mostly cloudy, good chance of showers and risk of thunderstorm, 22. Canada Day on Wednesday will be 24 with a small chance of showers. A bit of cloud Thursday, 26, 24 on Friday with some cloud. I'm Scott Bolton, and for everything weather, download the Discover Estevan app.
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Love Me Not on Sun 102. Good morning. Hope you're having a fantastic Monday. High today of 22. Still got some chances of showers happening. Risk of a thunderstorm. Here's Virginia to Vegas. Lights out.

0: There's Virginia to Vegas, lights out on Sun 102. Good morning. Hope you're having a fantastic Monday. Sitting at 14, high of 22 today. Still got those chances of showers as well as the risk of a thunderstorm. And don't forget to get your nomination in for the perfect pet contest, especially if your pet is extremely photogenic. Doesn't matter if it's a cat, dog, bunny, or you still have one of those pet rocks that were popular in the 90s. Hey, if it's your pet, send a picture in. Give us your name, your pet's name, and then tell us a little bit about your pet, especially if it's your pet rock. I would love to know what your pet rock is up to. And your pet could have a top-notch boarding experience next time you go out of town, or maybe your pet rock could use some expert training. All you have to do is head over to discoverestevan.com, and you could be entered for our next gift card giveaway from All Creatures.
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6: Clouds roll into the area this morning as showers begin this afternoon, 22. Good chance of showers and thunderstorms tomorrow, 22. 24 on Wednesday, small chance of showers. 26 on Thursday with some clouds. 24 on Friday with a few more clouds. I'm Scott Bolton, and for everything weather, download the Discover Estevan app.
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0: The Way We Touch on Sun 102. Good morning. I'm Brock Cullen filling in for Daniel Esplin this morning. Don't worry, he will be back tomorrow in Estevan. This morning, we're sitting at 14. Got a high today of 22 with some chances of showers. Risk of a thunderstorm as well. And my in-laws just headed home this morning after spending the weekend with us. And you know that weird feeling when guests leave? All of a sudden, the house just feels too quiet. You keep expecting to hear someone, I don't know, making coffee or asking, what are the plans today? And you walk into the living room and it's just empty and quiet. Don't get me wrong. We had a great visit, but now comes the real challenge. And that's, you know, figuring out the urge to nap after playing tour guide all weekend, how to get past that. So if you've had family visiting lately, you know exactly what I'm talking about. It's always fun seeing them. And then it's kind of nice just getting your house back too.
1: 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And no one's going to stop you from chasing that thrill. 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
1: I'm Scott Bolton. We're seeing storms come to the southeast today, though it will be sunnier later on. It's been rainy for a while in the southeast, but there's a clear forecast for the future. Environment and Climate Change Canada meteorologist Julian Corvo gives the outlook for the temperature.
2: Definitely lots of sunshine. Can't rule out a chance of a storm, especially like later in the week, maybe beyond our forecast period toward the weekends. Maybe there might be some more instability coming in. But at this time, it looks pretty sunny.
1: We'll first have to slog through another storm today. The city of Estevan recently hosted discussions regarding its flag proclamation policy. Councillor Shelley Varoba says that with the citizen question which prompted the discussion, she's grateful to hear people discuss their opinions.
3: And I think there might have been one group, but they also, when they came, again, may have not have been following policy. And so I think it's great that you came today and expressed your feelings, and, you know, as long as we're following the policy. But I think at the end of the day, it is the discretion of council to interpret policies.
1: Varoba says she hasn't seen an instance of group being denied since she joined the council back in 2016. Despite the weather over the weekend, Carlisle Fun Days continued at the Carlisle Sports Arena, offering a full line of entertainment and family activities. The event brought together visitors from around the region, with organizers adapting plans after canceling outdoor events like the parade and trade show. Carlisle Fun Days committee member Tim Setter says the focus remained on the experience for families.
4: At Carlisle Fun Days, we're not going for the big city fair vibe. We're going for a way more relaxed atmosphere. And that goes with the no gate. We want to keep it affordable and just a really great event where you can just take your family out and enjoy your day. And we try to make it a small town country as we can.
1: The Midway Fair, food trucks, and indoor programming helped keep the event running throughout the weekend. Residents gathered in Oxbow on Saturday as the Oxbow Public Library marked a grand reopening following more than a year of renovations, along with 45 years in its current building. The event gave visitors a chance to explore the updated space and look back on the library's long-standing presence in the community. Branch librarian Megan Anderson spoke about the significance of that long history.
5: We're a big pillar of the community. We've been here for almost as long as Oxbow's been a town. We've been here for over 100 years, or a library in town, not necessarily this building, but library has deep roots in Oxbow.
1: The milestone also highlighted the library's continued role as a gathering place for residents of all ages.
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1: The Estevan Motor Speedway held the first leg of the Can-Am Shootout on Friday, with some of the best local racers hitting the track. Those were held in five classes, with local Estevan drivers coming out on top in the majority of races. One such winner was Eli Turnbull, who took home the top spot of the slingshot category. The Speedway thanked Devin Emmel, pilot Luke Penner, Dart Services Limited, and Bromhead Air Services for the air show put on during the race's intermission. The second leg of the races, set to take place in Williston on the weekend, was cancelled due to the weather. The Toronto Blue Jays are continuing a tough streak as over the weekend they dropped three games against the Texas Rangers. That means the team ends their series, which started on Thursday at 0-4, while their losing streak extends to six games. They'll have the opportunity to recover with a series beginning today with the New York Mets, a team that is just behind them in the standings. Stream us anytime from anywhere. 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
1: Today, 22 with some showers coming into the area. Tomorrow, mostly cloudy, good chance of showers and risk of thunderstorm, 22. Canada Day on Wednesday will be 24 with a small chance of showers. A bit of cloud Thursday, 26, 24 on Friday with some cloud. I'm Scott Bolton, and for everything weather, download the Discover Estevan app.
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0: Clarity on Sun 102. Good morning. Happy Monday. We're sitting at 16. Chances of showers, risk of a thunderstorm, and a high of 22. And don't forget to answer our question of the day today. We wanted to know, how do you cut your lawn? Is it something very precise? There are some great looking lawns here in Estevan. Do you go just up and down? Do you go Zamboni style? Start on the outside and kind of work your way in? Do you go diagonal? I just go straight up and down. And Dan said that he tried to do it Zamboni style and it just didn't work out. But we want to know, what keeps your lawn looking so good with how you cut it? Send us a text on the talk and text line 634-1023.
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3: Still a bit of storm to get through as today's showers begin this afternoon at 22. 22 on Tuesday, a good chance of showers and thunderstorms. Wednesday, 24, small chance of showers. 26 on Thursday with some cloud. 24 on Friday and cloudy. I'm Scott Bolton, and for everything weather, download the Discover Estevan app.
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1: I'm Scott Bolton. We've still got some storm to get through before we break into sunny conditions soon. We're looking at sunnier skies in the southeast this week following the wet weekend. It may even get above normal soon, says Environment and Climate Change Canada meteorologist Julian Corvo.
2: It does look like summer is finally coming in. We actually, our 7 to 14 day kind of forecast is showing above normal across the prairies. So yeah, it does look like we should start seeing some summer, more summery temperatures soon.
1: Track the weather anytime by visiting the Discover Estevan app. The flag proclamation policy was discussed last Monday by Estevan City Council. While some areas have rolled the practice back, Councillor Kirsten Wallizer says it's an important part of making people feel accepted.
3: Certainly, I welcome the conversation each time. I think it is important to look at the merits of each request. There are communities that have moved away from the community flagpole, but I think that denies some really valuable opportunities for groups in our community, like the United Way, like the anti-racism flag that was recently flown.
1: The policy was discussed due to a citizen question earlier in the meeting. Carlisle Fun Days brought crowds to the community over the weekend, with events centered at the Carlisle Sports Arena. Even with weather forcing scheduled changes and cancellations, the festival continued with live music, food vendors, and family activities. Mayor Jen Setter says the event plays an important role in supporting the town.
4: And this is a huge economic development opportunity. We've had people all over the south, even at, like, as far as Saskatoon that I know of coming to visit. We've had people in historically from years past come from other countries, other continents to come visit our town for this festival. So I think it really lets Carlisle shine.
1: Events wrapped up Sunday following 3 days of programming at the arena, with many organizations in the community making it all possible. The Oxbow Public Library marked a grand reopening on Saturday in Oxbow, celebrating 45 years in its current building while welcoming residents back after renovations. The event gave visitors a chance to look through historical displays and reconnect with the library's past, highlighting its long-standing role in the community. Branch librarian Megan Anderson said those connections stood out.
5: People recognizing like a board member or maybe someone whose kids are now library patrons that used to come here when they were their kids' age now.
1: Moments like that showed why the celebration mattered, as generations of families continue to be connected through the library.
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1: The Estevan Motor Speedway held the first leg of the Can-Am Shootout Friday, bringing some of the best local racers from both sides of the border. Races were held in 5 classes, with local estimate drivers coming out on top in the majority. One such winner was Aaron Turnbull, who took home the top spot of the IMCA Modified category. The Speedway thanked David Emmel, Pilot Luke Penner, Dart Services Limited, and Bromhead Air Services for the air show put on during the race's intermission. The second leg of the races, set to take place in Williston on the weekend, was cancelled due to the weather. The Toronto Blue Jays are continuing a tough streak as over the weekend they dropped 3 games against the Texas Rangers. That means the team ends their series, which started on Thursday at 0-4, while their losing streak extends to 6 games. They'll have the opportunity to recover with the series beginning today with the New York Mets, a team that's just behind them in the standings. At home, at work, in your car, listen to your news anytime by heading to Discover Estevan.
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1: Today, 22 with some showers coming into the area. Tomorrow, mostly cloudy, good chance of showers and risk of thunderstorm, 22. Canada Day on Wednesday will be 24 with a small chance of showers. A bit of cloud Thursday, 26, 24 on Friday with some cloud. I'm Scott Bolton, and for everything weather, download the Discover Estevan app.
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Hustlers, Rema and Selena Gomez, Calm Down on Sun 102. Good morning. Happy Monday in Estevan. We're sitting at 16, high today of 22 with some chances of showers, risk of a thunderstorm. Here's Mariana's Trench, Lightning and Thunder.

0: Mariana's Trench, Lightning and Thunder on Sun 102. Good morning, I'm Brock Holland, filling in for Mr. Daniel Esplin today. And over the weekend, we got to check out the Estevan Rotary 4-H show and sell, and they put up Lucky for Sale. Was the very first one, with the proceeds going to Warm Welcome Kitchen. And Lucky went for $24,000 on the first sale. Then the person that bought it sent it right back up for auction again, where it went for $14,000 for a total of $38,000. It was absolutely incredible to go down and see that it got put up again. That absolutely blew my mind. And then the person that bought it is donating all of the meat to Warm Welcome Kitchen. So it was absolutely incredible. Hopefully you were there on Saturday and got to check it out.
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7: Clouds roll into the area this morning as showers begin this afternoon, 22. Good chance of showers and thunderstorms tomorrow, 22. 24 on Wednesday, small chance of showers. 26 on Thursday with some clouds. 24 on Friday with a few more clouds. I'm Scott Bolton, and for everything weather, download the Discover Estevan app.
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1: There's Jamie Fine, cups of coffee on Sun 102. Good morning. Happy Monday. I'm Brock Cullen filling in for Daniel Esplin today. We're sitting at 16, high today of 22, chances of showers as well as the risk of a thunderstorm. And did anyone else notice that all weekend long, everywhere you looked, there were kids just carrying their lacrosse sticks? I swear every time I was driving across town, there'd be a group crossing the street with their gear, families heading to the arena, or players grabbing a bite to eat between games. And it was like the entire city had a lacrosse stick in their hand at one point. But it's always fun when there's a big tournament in town because you can kind of really feel that energy. The restaurants are busy, hotels are jam-packed. And, you know, there's just a lot of tired kids today who gave it everything they had over the weekend. So whether your team brought home a medal or not, hopefully everyone had a great safe weekend and got to show off some great lacrosse skills. And safe travels to everyone who was visiting. Thank you for spending the weekend right here with us in Estevan.
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1: I'm Scott Bolt. Today we're seeing a stormy day, though soon later in the week we'll see it warm up. After a weekend storm, the southeast is now seeing some sunny days in the area. With more is Environment and Climate Change Canada meteorologist Julian Corvo.
2: For those who are maybe hoping for some warmer weather, it does look like finally we should be seeing some more summer-like temperatures by midweek, by Canada Day and later. It does look like we'll get into those more higher 20s temperatures.
1: First, we'll have to get through some storms today. Recent conversation at the Estevan City Council focused on the flag proclamation policy. Mayor Tony Cernick says they accept the groups who meet their policy.
3: There's a policy in place in whichever group, I do believe that has came forward, that has followed the policy. I don't think anybody's been denied that followed the policy. Again, don't hold me to that, but I've tried to find out. You know, I've tried to look into that a little bit. The ones that have been denied that I could find have been the ones that didn't follow the policy.
1: The topic came up due to a citizen's question at last Monday's council meeting. Carlisle Fun Days wrapped up yesterday at the Carlisle Sports Arena, drawing residents and visitors from across southeast Saskatchewan despite rainy weather. The annual community festival featured food vendors, the Moodway Fair, and live entertainment, but organizers canceled the parade and craft and trade show due to weather conditions. Mayor Jen Setter said the event still delivered on its purpose.
4: It's events like this that pull communities together. This one, there is a very small core group of about 7 people who have put this thing together and then had to replan it for a rain show because they know how important it is for small communities to stay on the map and stay viable.
1: Organizers moved activities indoors, including the Kids Zone, helping maintain steady attendance through the weekend. The Oxbow Public Library hosted a grand opening event on Saturday in Oxbow, drawing a crowd as the community gathered to celebrate new renovations and a major milestone. The library marked 45 years in its current building, while reopening after more than a year of flooring upgrades, giving residents a chance to explore both the updated space and its history. Branch librarian Megan Anderson said the turnout showed strong community support.
5: We're quite busy today. We've definitely have more people in than our typical Saturday morning. We have some archives that we found on display and some new items that we have framed for people to look at that we found during our renovations.
1: The event highlighted why the library remains an important gathering space, bringing residents together to reconnect with the facility.
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1: The Estevan Motor Speedway held the first leg of the Can-Am Shootout on Friday, bringing in some of the best local racers from both sides of the border. Races were held in 5 classes, with local Estevan drivers coming out on top in the majority. One such winner was Diesel Reynard, who took home the top spot of the IMCA Hobby Stock category. The Speedway also thanked David Emmel, pilot Luke Penner, Dart Services Limited, and Bromhead Air Services for the air show put on during the race's intermission. The second leg of the races, set to take place in Williston on the weekend, was cancelled due to the weather. The Toronto Blue Jays are continuing a tough streak as over the weekend they dropped 3 games against the Texas Rangers. That means the team ends their series, which started on Thursday at 0-4, while their losing streak extends to 6 games. They'll have the opportunity to recover with the series beginning today with the New York Mets, a team that is just behind them in the standings. Stay connected, stream anytime and anywhere by downloading the Discover Estevan app.
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1: Today, 22 with some showers coming into the area. Tomorrow, mostly cloudy, good chance of showers and risk of thunderstorm, 22. Canada Day on Wednesday will be 24 with a small chance of showers. A bit of cloud Thursday, 26, 24 on Friday with some cloud. I'm Scott Bolton, and for everything weather, download the Discover Estevan app.
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Felix Cartel, The Way on Sun 102. Good morning. I'm Brock Cullen. In Estevan, we're sitting at 16, high of 22. Some chances of showers as well as the risk of a thunderstorm. We're sitting at 16. Here's Justin Bieber, Speed Demon.

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0: There's Rhea May on Sun 102. Oh, love. Hope you're having a fantastic Monday. I'm Brock Cullen filling in for Daniel Esplin for this morning. Don't worry, he will be back tomorrow morning, and we have one of our last chances for you to win a ticket to River Jam 26 happening on July 4th down at Hidden Valley Golf and RV Resort right here in Estevan. 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
4: Still a bit of storm to get through as today's showers begin this afternoon at 22. 22 on Tuesday, a good chance of showers and thunderstorms. Wednesday, 24, small chance of showers. 26 on Thursday with some cloud. 24 on Friday and cloudy. I'm Scott Bolton, and for everything weather, download the Discover Estevan app.
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Cameron Whitcomb, you and me on Sun 102. Good morning. Happy Monday. We're sitting at 16, high of 22. Chances of showers, risk of a thunderstorm. If the rain stays away, it'll be like Dua Lipa. I'll be levitating.

0: There's the weekend. Daft Punk. I feel it coming on Sun 102. Good morning. Hope you're having a fantastic Monday. I'm Brock Cullen, filling in for Daniel Esplin. In Estevan, we got a high today of 22. Of course, some chances of showers, risk of a thunderstorm. And I had one of those painfully awkward moments this weekend. I was in a parking lot on Friday evening, reaching into the back seat of my vehicle to grab something. When I looked up, and I saw someone smiling and waving in my direction. They were too far. I couldn't really make out if I knew them or not. So, of course, you know, I smiled and I waved back. Except the most awkward thing is they weren't waving at me. They were greeting somebody a few cars over. So now I'm standing there with my hand in the air committed to the wave. So I did what I think we've all done at least once, and I turned it into that, you know, fake stretch. Just casually reached my arm up like, oh, no, I wasn't waving. I was just loosening up my shoulder. The worst part is they totally knew. We made eye contact, and there was that split second where we both realized exactly what had happened. But I'm convinced, you know, that fake stretch has never fooled a single person in history. But somehow, we all keep trying it anyway. Tell me I'm not the only one who has done that.
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7: Clouds roll into the area this morning as showers begin this afternoon, 22. Good chance of showers and thunderstorms tomorrow, 22. 24 on Wednesday, small chance of showers. 26 on Thursday with some clouds. 24 on Friday with a few more clouds. I'm Scott Bolton, and for everything weather, download the Discover Estevan app.
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0: Avril Lavigne, I'm with you on Sun 102. Good morning and happy Monday. In Estevan, we're sitting at 16, high of 22. Chances of showers, risk of a thunderstorm for today. And what a great weekend for Canadian soccer. Canada picked up a huge World Cup win. And you could just feel the excitement. It's one of those moments where even people who don't usually follow soccer start checking the score and saying, wait, how far can they go? I'm guilty. I'm one of those people. I've not really been keeping up with the World Cup, but it is pretty cool to see Canada making some noise on the world stage. You know, every win brings a little more belief, a few more fans, and probably a few more people pretending they know what the offside rule is. I have no clue. And I even played soccer for many years, and I still don't overly get it, kind of forget how it works. But, you know, now the excitement is building for the next match. It's always fun when Canada gives us all something to cheer about, no matter what the sport is.
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1: I'm Scott Bolton. We're seeing storms come to the southeast today, though it will be sunnier later on. It's been rainy for a while in the southeast, but there's a clear forecast for the future. Environment and Climate Change Canada meteorologist Julian Corvo gives the outlook for the temperature.
2: Definitely lots of sunshine. Can't rule out, with heat, can't rule out, a chance of a storm, especially like later in the week, maybe beyond our forecast period toward the weekends. Maybe there might be some more instability coming in. But at this time, it looks pretty sunny.
1: We'll first have to slog through another storm today. The city of Estevan recently hosted discussions regarding its flag proclamation policy. Councillor Shelley Varoba says that with the citizen question which prompted the discussion, she's grateful to hear people discuss their opinions.
3: And I think there might have been one group, but they also, when they came, again, may have not have been following the policy. And so I think it's great that you came today and expressed your feelings, and, as long as we're following the policy. But I think at the end of the day, it is the discretion of council to interpret policies.
1: Varoba says she hasn't seen an instance of group being denied since she joined the council back in 2016. Despite the weather over the weekend, Carlisle Fun Days continued at the Carlisle Sports Arena, offering a full line of entertainment and family activities. The event brought together visitors from around the region, with organizers adapting plans after canceling outdoor events like the parade and trade show. Carlisle Fun Days committee member Tim Setter says the focus remained on the experience for families.
4: At Carlisle Fun Days, we're not going for the big city fair vibe. We're going for a way more relaxed atmosphere. And that goes with the no gate. We want to keep it affordable and just a really great event where you can just take your family out and enjoy your day. And we try to make it a small town country as we can.
1: The Midway Fair, food trucks, and indoor programming helped keep the event running throughout the weekend. Residents gathered in Oxbow on Saturday as the Oxbow Public Library marked a grand reopening following more than a year of renovations, along with 45 years in its current building. The event gave visitors a chance to explore the updated space and look back on the library's long-standing presence in the community. Branch librarian Megan Anderson spoke about the significance of that long history.
5: We're a big pillar of the community. We've been here for almost as long as Oxbow's been a town. We've been here for over 100 years, or a library in town, not necessarily this building, but library has deep roots in Oxbow.
1: The milestone also highlighted the library's continued role as a gathering place for residents of all ages.
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1: The Estevan Motor Speedway held the first leg of the Can-Am Shootout on Friday, with some of the best local racers hitting the track. Those were held in five classes, with local Estevan drivers coming out on top in the majority of races. One such winner was Eli Turnbull, who took home the top spot of the slingshot category. The Speedway thanked Devin Emmel, pilot Luke Penner, Dart Services Limited, and Bromhead Air Services for the air show put on during the race's intermission. The second leg of the races, set to take place in Williston on the weekend, was cancelled due to the weather. The Toronto Blue Jays are continuing a tough streak as over the weekend they dropped three games against the Texas Rangers. That means the team ends their series, which started on Thursday at 0-4, while their losing streak extends to six games. They'll have the opportunity to recover with the series beginning today with the New York Mets, a team that is just behind them in the standings. Stream us anytime from anywhere. 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
1: Today, 22, with some showers coming into the area. Tomorrow, mostly cloudy, good chance of showers and risk of thunderstorm, 22. Canada Day on Wednesday will be 24 with a small chance of showers. A bit of cloud Thursday, 26, 24 on Friday with some cloud. I'm Scott Bolton, and for everything weather, download the Discover Estevan app.
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There's Preston Pablo, because I do, on Sun 102. Good morning. Hope you're having a fantastic day. Sitting at 17, high today of 22 with some chances of showers throughout the day. Risk of a thunderstorm. Here's Zara Larson, Midnight Sun.

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There's talk. Time Machine on Sun 102. Good morning. Hope you're having a fantastic Monday. I'm Brock Cullen filling in for Daniel Esplin. Don't worry, he'll be back tomorrow morning. In Estevan, we got a high of 22. Chances of showers, risk of a thunderstorm. When I first heard this song on TikTok, I knew that we'd be adding it. Here's Teddy Swims, Mr. Know-It-All.

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8: Clouds roll into the area this morning as showers begin this afternoon, 22. Good chance of showers and thunderstorms tomorrow, 22. 24 on Wednesday, small chance of showers. 26 on Thursday with some clouds. 24 on Friday with a few more clouds. I'm Scott Bolton, and for everything weather, download the Discover Estevan app.
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0: Walk off the earth, fire in my soul on Sun 102. Good morning. Hope you're having a fantastic Monday. I'm Brock Cullen filling in for Daniel Esplin for today. And, you know, the best thing about this week might be that Wednesday is going to be a nice stat holiday. Hopefully, you ended up taking off the Thursday and Friday as well. Unfortunately, I was not that smart. Did not think that far ahead. So I'll be working Thursday, Friday. But there's something nice about having that kind of midweek break right on the Wednesday. Coming up, we're going to get you caught up on all the news, weather, and sports you need to know. You're going to hear from Tate McRae and Ariana Grande.
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1: I'm Scott Bolton. We've still got some storm to get through before we break into sunny conditions soon. We're looking at sunnier skies in the southeast this week following the wet weekend. It may even get above normal soon, says Environment and Climate Change Canada meteorologist Julian Corvo.
2: It does look like summer is finally coming. We actually, our 7 to 14 day kind of forecast is showing above normal across the prairies. So yeah, it does look like we should start seeing some summer, more summery temperatures soon.
1: Track the weather anytime by visiting the Discover Estevan app. The flag proclamation policy was discussed last Monday by Estevan City Council. While some areas have rolled the practice back, Councillor Kirsten Wallizer says it's an important part of making people feel accepted.
3: Certainly, I welcome the conversation each time. I think it is important to look at the merits of each request. There are communities that have moved away from the community flagpole, but I think that denies some really valuable opportunities for groups in our community, like the United Way, like the anti-racism flag that was recently flown.
1: The policy was discussed due to a citizen question earlier in the meeting. Carlisle Fun Days brought crowds to the community over the weekend, with events centered at the Carlisle Sports Arena. Even with weather forcing scheduled changes and cancellations, the festival continued with live music, food vendors, and family activities. Mayor Jen Setter says the event plays an important role in supporting the town.
4: And this is a huge economic development opportunity. We've had people all over the south, even at, like, as far as Saskatoon that I know of coming to visit. We've had people in, historically from years past, come from other countries, other continents to come visit our town for this festival. So I think it really lets Carlisle shine.
1: Events wrapped up Sunday following 3 days of programming at the arena, with many organizations in the community making it all possible. The Oxbow Public Library marked a grand reopening on Saturday in Oxbow, celebrating 45 years in its current building while welcoming residents back after renovations. The event gave visitors a chance to look through historical displays and reconnect with the library's past, highlighting its long-standing role in the community. Branch librarian Megan Anderson said those connections stood out.
5: People recognizing, like, a board member or maybe someone whose kids are now library patrons that used to come here when they were their kids' age now.
1: Moments like that showed why the celebration mattered, as generations of families continued to be connected through the library.
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1: The Estevan Motor Speedway held the first leg of the Can-Am Shootout Friday, bringing some of the best local racers from both sides of the border. Races were held in 5 classes, with local estimate drivers coming out on top in the majority. One such winner was Aaron Turnbull, who took home the top spot of the IMCA Modified category. The Speedway thanked David Emmel, Pilot Luke Penner, Dart Services Limited, and Bromhead Air Services for the air show put on during the race's intermission. The second leg of the races, set to take place in Williston on the weekend, was cancelled due to the weather. The Toronto Blue Jays are continuing a tough streak as over the weekend they dropped 3 games against the Texas Rangers. That means the team ends their series, which started on Thursday at 0-4, while their losing streak extends to 6 games. They'll have the opportunity to recover with the series beginning today with the New York Mets, a team that's just behind them in the standings. At home, at work, in your car, listen to your news anytime by heading to Discover Estevan.
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1: Today, 22 with some showers coming into the area. Tomorrow, mostly cloudy, good chance of showers and risk of thunderstorm, 22. Canada Day on Wednesday will be 24 with a small chance of showers. A bit of cloud Thursday, 26, 24 on Friday with some cloud. I'm Scott Bolton, and for everything weather, download the Discover Estevan app.
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There's Alex Sampson, Misery on Sun 102. Good morning. I'm Brock Cullen, filling in for Daniel Esplin this morning. Got a high today of 22. On and off showers throughout the day today. Risk of a thunderstorm. Here's Alex Warren, Beaver Dream.

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7: Still a bit of storm to get through as today's showers begin this afternoon at 22. 22 on Tuesday, a good chance of showers and thunderstorms. Wednesday, 24, small chance of showers. 26 on Thursday with some cloud. 24 on Friday and cloudy. I'm Scott Bolton, and for everything weather, download the Discover Estevan app.
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There's Alex Porat kissing you on Sun 102. Hope you're having a fantastic Monday. We're sitting at 17, high of 22. Of course, chances of showers on and off throughout the day. Risk of a thunderstorm. Here's Gracie Abrams.

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10: Clouds roll into the area this morning as showers begin this afternoon, 22. Good chance of showers and thunderstorms tomorrow, 22. 24 on Wednesday, small chance of showers. 26 on Thursday with some clouds. 24 on Friday with a few more clouds. I'm Scott Bolton, and for everything weather, download the Discover Estevan app.
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Afternoon, I'm Ken O'Neill, back from a couple of weeks away. Went to the East Coast. I'll give you some of the highlights in about 7 minutes. Here's Olivia Rodrigo.

0: One Last Night, Jesse LaBelle. I'm Ken O'Neill. Tame Impala and Jenny from Blackpink. Dracula is on the way. I made some notes while I was on my vacation to PEI. Just some observations from the East Coast. First, and it's the first time ever, I saw people wearing backpacks on the front. Not like you or I would wear a backpack. There's a lot of traffic circles. Incredible for keeping traffic moving on the island. There's tons of solar panels. They're absolutely everywhere. Lupins, you've got to look them up. They're brilliant right now. And the seafood. The seafood was so delicious. Ate it as often as I could. If you're thinking of seeing more Canada, I will highly recommend the East Coast.
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0: The latest from Justin Bieber's Speed Demon is coming up. I'm Ken O'Neill. We're into summertime, and the boys of summer are slumping. The Toronto Blue Jays have lost six in a row. Maybe they can turn it around with the three games they've got coming up against Bo Bichette and the New York Mets. That starts tonight. Then the Jays get Thursday off and go on the road for three in Seattle beginning Friday.
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0: 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Ray, Where's My Husband Next? It's Ken O'Neill. 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
2: Good afternoon and happy Monday. It is June 29th, and I'm Vincent Dupuis, and here's what's making news today. Over the weekend, the southeast was battered by some storm systems. Saturday produced plenty of rain, but Sunday came in with some tornadoes, says Environment and Climate Change Canada meteorologist Janelle Jerkley.
3: On Sunday, we had another system move through, and watches went out. So there was a tornado watch for portions of southeastern Saskatchewan, and there was two tornadoes. One is still possible and one has been confirmed. The possible one is in Stornoway, and then the confirmed tornado was in Pelly yesterday afternoon, just after 6 p.m.
2: More rain is expected to come through with the system today. The Kids Zone at Carlisle Fun Days is powered by a small team of organizers and a large group of volunteers working behind the scenes. Held during the annual festival at the Carlisle Sports Arena grounds, the one-day attraction relies on community partnerships to stay free for families. Coordinator Theresa Ludick says the workload is shared among a core organizing group.
4: Each person kind of takes care of a different part of the festival, and we help each other out. Yeah, we kind of take a piece of it, and we coordinate it, and we run with it, and yeah, it works very well.
2: Sponsors like the Southern Splayton Co-op and volunteers from local organizations ensure the Kids Zone continues to run smoothly each year. It's been a long time coming, but some Saskatchewan farmers now have access to strychnine for Richardson's ground squirrel control. Although distribution of 2% liquid strychnine has become across the province, under Health Canada's emergency use registration, the next recommended application window runs from July 15th through September 1st. Saskatchewan's provincial pest management specialist James Tanzi says the timing coincides with crops drying down.
5: These are the recommended application timings, so keep in mind that strychnine is extremely bitter. It's mixed with an anise flavorant, so that kind of licorice-y smell. That's to increase the palatability of it, but they still prefer to eat green stuff.
2: The province encourages producers to consider alternate control measures outside of the recommended application window, such as registered rodenticide, biological, and cultural control methods to manage ground squirrel populations. Recruiting volunteers continues to be a challenge for rural fire departments, including in Carlisle. This weekend, Carlisle Fire and Rescue took the message to the local fair, using the event as a way to connect with younger residents and encourage future involvement. Brent Stillwell, deputy chief with Carlisle Fire and Rescue, says the long-term sustainability depends on getting people interested early.
6: We're all volunteers in our community, and trying to get that next generation is always the hardest part. So yeah, if we can get them hooked a little earlier, maybe they'll be what I do later.
2: Departments across rural Saskatchewan continue working to maintain service levels while planning for the future. For news like this and more, visit discoveresteban.com.
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2: Canada is heading to the round of 16 at the World Cup for the first time in program history. Stephen Ostakio played the hero, scoring the game's only goal in stoppage time to lift Canada to a 1-0 win over South Africa. Canada now waits to see whether it will face the Netherlands or Morocco. Those two teams meet tonight at 7 o'clock. The Saskatchewan Roughriders suffered their first loss of the CFL season over the weekend. The Riders fell 40-34 to the Toronto Argonauts in a hard-fought contest. Saskatchewan also lost receiver Sam Emilius to an injury during a return. The Riders will look to bounce back Friday when they visit the Ottawa Redblacks.
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2: Showers coming in this afternoon with a high of 22 degrees. Tonight, a few more showers and a low of 13. Tuesday stays mostly cloudy with a 60% chance of showers, the high of 22. Wednesday brings in a mix of sun and cloud and a high of 24. Thursday warms up with a mix of sun and cloud, reaching high of 26. Friday stays mild and partially sunny with a high of 24. For your five-day weather forecast, you can visit discoveresteban.com.
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Catch American Top 40 with Ryan Seacrest over the weekend. This is the number two song, Bruno Mars, and I Just Might.

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7: Showers move in today with a risk of thunderstorms and a high of plus 22. Tonight, we're still expecting some showers with a low of plus 13. Tomorrow, mostly cloudy with a 60% chance of showers and some breezy conditions with a high of plus 22. For your local 5-day forecast, you can download our Discover Estevan app.
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3: Expect a cloudy day with some showers developing this afternoon and a possible thunderstorm with a high of plus 22. Tonight, more showers to be expected and a low of plus 13. Tuesday brings more cloudy skies, gusty winds, and more scattered showers with a high of plus 22. For the local five-day forecast, you can download our Discover Estevan app.
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0: Daniel Powder with Ken O'Neill, Crazy All My Life. I've got some movie news. If you're a fan of Shrek, the original movie opened in theaters back in 2001. The new one, Shrek 5, is going to open at the end of June next year. And how about this? Donkey is a new standalone spin-off movie. And yes, it will star Eddie Murphy. It's scheduled for release at the end of June 2028. Nikki, Yor, and Daisy coming up.
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1: Happy Monday, everybody. It is June 29th. I am Vincent Dupuis, and here's what's happening in the news today. Over the weekend, storms produced rain, hail, and even tornadoes for the southeast. Now we'll experience another storm today, says Environment and Climate Change Canada meteorologist Janelle Gergely.
2: This threat is primarily in southern Manitoba, maybe the extreme southeastern portion of Saskatchewan. There is a possibility for hail and strong winds. But for much of Saskatchewan, the risk is sub-severe. So, of course, if there's a thunderstorm, there's always the risk of some strong winds, some small hail, and some downpours.
1: Gergely says the future looks unstable in the southeast. Weather forced organizers of Carlisle Fun Day to make the last-minute adjustment this weekend to keep events running safely at the Sports Arena grounds. Despite that, strong crowds continue to come through, with families taking in everything from the midway to the kids' zone. Coordinator Theresa Ludick says adapting quickly was key to making it all work.
3: I guess overwhelmed by a lot of the support that we got because we did have to change direction. Normally this would all be outside, and with the weather forecast we had to make a lot of changes, and it was stressful at times, but we worked together.
1: The three-day event is run by a local organizing committee, with volunteers and sponsors keeping it accessible for families. Ottawa issued a temporary 2% liquid strychnine emergency use registration for gopher control earlier this year. While the product is now available for producers that completed SARM's strychnine stewardship program, it's important to note that the next application window is set for July 15th to September 1st. Saskatchewan's provincial pest management specialist, James Tansey.
4: The reason for the recommendations is that even if you put the bait out, getting them to take the bait could still be a challenge if there's other stuff available.
1: The emergency use registration covers 208 of Saskatchewan's 296 rural municipalities. Weather concerns didn't stop a strong turnout at the Carlisle Fair this week. Carlisle Fire and Rescue was among the groups on site, meeting residents and showcasing their role in the community during the event. Deputy Chief Brent Stillwell said the experience was designed to be both fun and meaningful for families attending.
5: It's nice to show, and they love it, and yeah, it's just fun for them. It's all about the kids, right?
1: The steady attendance allowed firefighters to connect directly with the public while highlighting the importance of community engagement. For more news like this, visit discoverestevan.com.
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1: A stoppage time goal has sent Canada into the World Cup round of 16. Stephen Ostakio scored in the final moments to give Canada a 1-0 victory over South Africa. It marks the first time Canada has reached the round of 16 at a World Cup. Next up, Canada will take on the winner of tonight's match between the Netherlands and Morocco. The Rough Riders are no longer unbeaten after a loss to Toronto. The Argonauts handed Saskatchewan a 40-34 defeat, giving the Riders their first setback of the season. The game also saw Sam Emilius leave with an injury after return duties. Saskatchewan is back in action Friday night on the road against the Ottawa Redblacks.
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1: Showers coming in this afternoon with a high of 22 degrees. Tonight, a few more showers and a low of 13. Tuesday stays mostly cloudy with a 60% chance of showers, the high of 22. Wednesday brings in a mix of sun and cloud and a high of 24. Thursday warms up with a mix of sun and cloud, reaching high of 26. Friday stays mild and partially sunny with a high of 24. For your five-day weather forecast, you can visit discoverestevan.com.
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9: Showers move in today with a risk of thunderstorms and a high of plus 22. Tonight, we're still expecting some showers with a low of plus 13. Tomorrow, mostly cloudy with a 60% chance of showers and some breezy conditions with a high of plus 22. For your local 5-day forecast, you can download our Discover Estevan app.
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6: Discover Estevan weather.
7: Expect a cloudy day with some showers developing this afternoon and a possible thunderstorm. The high of plus 22. Tonight, more showers to be expected and a low of plus 13. Tuesday brings more cloudy skies, gusty winds, and more scattered showers with a high of plus 22. For the local 5-day forecast, you can download our Discover Estevan app.
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0: Breathing Underwater, that's Metric. I'm Ken O'Neill, and Dua Lipa is next for you. Elks are off to a good start, a 4-0 record, first time in like 9 years. Now it's on to week 5 of the CFL season. Thursday, the Argos are in Calgary. Friday's game has the Rough Riders in Ottawa. Edmonton travels to BC Saturday. And on Sunday night, Winnipeg will be in Hamilton.
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1: Happy Monday, everyone. It is June 29th, and I'm Vincent Dupuis, and here's what's making headlines today. Some major storms were seen in the southeast over the weekend. Environment and Climate Change Canada meteorologist Janelle Gergelis talks about the Saturday system that poured down rain.
2: That was a pretty decent system that moved through Saturday evening. Primarily, it was a rainfall threat for southeastern Saskatchewan. Estevan received about 30 millimeters with that storm, so that's quite a bit for it to drop as it passed through. That's all we have for report.
1: A pair of reported tornadoes were also present in the southeast on Sunday. Carlisle Fun Days drew thousands of visitors to the sports arena grounds over the weekend, with the Kids Zone standing out as one of the most popular attractions. The free family area featured games, crafts, and bouncy castles, giving kids a place to play while parents took in the rest of the festival. Coordinator Theresa Ludick says families kept coming back throughout the day.
3: And of course, the Kids Zone is just for the one day, which is awesome because we've seen an awesome turnout. I think they take a break, they go over out to the carnival and do some rides, and then they come back in and are able to jump on the free bouncy castles, play the games, and do the crafts. It's just been great.
1: The Kids Zone continues to be a major draw for families across the region. Ottawa issued a temporary 2% liquid strychnine emergency use registration for gopher control earlier this year. While the product is now available to producers that completed the SARM Strychnine Stewardship Program, it's important to note that the next application window is set for July 15th to September 1st. Saskatchewan's Provincial Pest Management Specialist, James Tansey.
4: The reason for the recommendations is that even if you put the bait out, getting them to take the bait could still be a challenge if there's other stuff available.
1: The emergency use registration covers 208 of Saskatchewan's 296 rural municipalities. Carlisle Fire and Rescue spent time at the local fair this week, giving kids and families a hands-on look at firefighting. At the event in Carlisle, firefighters set up an interactive display to show what the job involves and why it matters in the community, especially for younger residents. Deputy Chief Brent Stillwell explains how they approached it.
5: We're just showing off the truck. Kids love the big red truck. And then we have a little obstacle course that they can run through and do basically what we do. So
1: the goal was to build early awareness while strengthening ties between emergency services and the community. For these stories and more, visit discoverestevan.com.
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1: For the first time ever, Canada's off to the round of 16 at the World Cup. Stephen Ostakio had a Canadian heritage moment in stoppage time as he scored the only goal of the match in the dying seconds. Canada beat South Africa 1-0. Canada will play the winner of the Netherlands and Morocco. That match is at 7 o'clock tonight. The Saskatchewan Roughriders were determined to win, but came up against an impressive effort from the Toronto Argonauts over the weekend. Both teams gave their all on the field, ending in a 40-34 decision that gave the Rough Riders their first loss of the year. The team also lost Sam Amulis to injury after he was put in on some returns. Next up for the Riders is a road trip to Ottawa to face the Red Blacks on Friday.
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1: Showers coming in this afternoon with a high of 22 degrees. Tonight, a few more showers and a low of 13. Tuesday stays mostly cloudy with a 60% chance of showers, the high of 22. Wednesday brings in a mix of sun and cloud and a high of 24. Thursday warms up with a mix of sun and cloud reaching high of 26. Friday stays mild and partially sunny with a high of 24. For your five-day weather forecast, you can visit discoverestevan.com.
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0: You broke me first. It's Tate McRae. I'm Ken O'Neill. Olivia Dean and the number one song again this past weekend on American Top 40, coming up in just a minute. Canada is heading to the FIFA World Cup round of 16 after that dramatic 1-0 victory over South Africa yesterday afternoon. This gives Canada its first ever Men's World Cup knockout victory. We'll play either the Netherlands or Morocco. That game is tonight. The round of 16 game is next Saturday in Houston.
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16: Showers move in today with a risk of thunderstorms and a high of plus 22. Tonight, we're still expecting some showers with a low of plus 13. Tomorrow, mostly cloudy with a 60% chance of showers and some breezy conditions with a high of plus 22. For your local five-day forecast, you can download our Discover Estevan app.
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0: The Weeknd and Take My Breath, Olivia Rodrigo is next. I'm Ken O'Neill. 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
10: Discover Estevan weather.
11: Expect a cloudy day with some showers developing this afternoon and a possible thunderstorm. The high of plus 22. Tonight, more showers to be expected and a low of plus 13. Tuesday brings more cloudy skies, gusty winds, and more scattered showers with a high of plus 22. For the local five-day forecast, you can download our Discover Estevan app.
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1: Good afternoon and happy Monday. It is June 29th, and I'm Vincent Dupuy, and here's what's making news today. Over the weekend, the southeast was battered by some storm systems. Saturday produced plenty of rain, but Sunday came in with some tornadoes, says Environment and Climate Change Canada meteorologist Janelle Jerkely.
2: On Sunday, we had another system move through and watches went out. So there was a tornado watch for portions of southeastern Saskatchewan, and there was two tornadoes. One is still possible and one has been confirmed. The possible one is in Stornoway, and then the confirmed tornado was in Pelly yesterday afternoon, just after 6 p.m.
1: More rain is expected to come through with the system today. The Kids Zone at Carlisle Fun Days is powered by a small team of organizers and a large group of volunteers working behind the scenes. Held during the annual festival at the Carlisle Sports Arena grounds, the one-day attraction relies on community partnerships to stay free for families. Coordinator Theresa Ludick says the workload is shared among a core organizing group.
3: Each person kind of takes care of a different part of the festival, and we help each other out. Yeah, we kind of take a piece of it, and we coordinate it, and we run with it, and yeah, it works very well.
1: Sponsors like the Southern Splayton Co-op and volunteers from local organizations ensure the Kids Zone continues to run smoothly each year. It's been a long time coming, but some Saskatchewan farmers now have access to strychnine for Richardson's ground squirrel control. Although distribution of 2% liquid strychnine has become across the province, under Health Canada's emergency use registration, the next recommended application window runs from July 15th through September 1st. Saskatchewan's provincial pest management specialist, James Tanzi, says the timing coincides with crops drying down.
4: These are the recommended application timings, so keep in mind that strychnine is extremely bitter. It's mixed with an anise flavorant, so that kind of licorice-y smell. That's to increase the palatability of it, but they still prefer to eat green stuff.
1: The province encourages producers to consider alternate control measures outside of the recommended application window, such as registered rodenticide, biological, and cultural control methods to manage ground squirrel populations. Recruiting volunteers continues to be a challenge for rural fire departments, including in Carlisle. This weekend, Carlisle Fire and Rescue took the message to the local fair, using the event as a way to connect with younger residents and encourage future involvement. Brent Stillwell, deputy chief with Carlisle Fire and Rescue, says the long-term sustainability depends on getting people interested early.
5: We're all volunteers in our community, and trying to get that next generation is always the hardest part. So yeah, if we can get them hooked a little earlier, maybe they'll be what I do later.
1: Departments across rural Saskatchewan continue working to maintain service levels while planning for the future. For news like this and more, visit discoverestevan.com.
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1: Canada is heading to the round of 16 at the World Cup for the first time in program history. Stephen Ostakio played the hero, scoring the game's only goal in stoppage time to lift Canada to a 1-0 win over South Africa. Canada now waits to see whether it will face the Netherlands or Morocco. Those two teams meet tonight at 7 o'clock. The Saskatchewan Roughriders suffered their first loss of the CFL season over the weekend. The Riders fell 40-34 to the Toronto Argonauts in a hard-fought contest. Saskatchewan also lost receiver Sam Emilius to an injury during a return. The Riders will look to bounce back Friday when they visit the Ottawa Redblacks.
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1: Showers coming in this afternoon with a high of 22 degrees. Tonight, a few more showers and a low of 13. Tuesday stays mostly cloudy with a 60% chance of showers, the high of 22. Wednesday brings in a mix of sun and cloud and a high of 24. Thursday warms up with a mix of sun and cloud, reaching high of 26. Friday stays mild and partially sunny with a high of 24. For your five-day weather forecast, you can visit discoverestevan.com.
0: Sun

0: I'm Ken O'Neill, Taylor Swift from Toy Story 5. In just a sec, a day off in the middle of the week is coming to celebrate Canada Day. Most of us will have the day off. A lot of people I know don't go back to work until Thursday. They've taken the first couple of days of this week as vacation days and turned it into a stretch of, like, what is it, 6 days off? I'm working. Just got back from vacation, but I do get Wednesday
1: off. We know you're doing it.
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5: Showers move in today with a risk of thunderstorms and a high of plus 22. Tonight, we're still expecting some showers with a low of plus 13. Tomorrow, mostly cloudy with a 60% chance of showers and some breezy conditions with a high of plus 22. For your local five-day forecast, you can download our Discover Estevan app.
4: 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Oh, and more great music.

afternoon. It's Ken O'Neill. We're about 30 minutes away from your next local news update. Here's Elton John and Britney Spears. Hold Me Closer.

0: Coleman Hell and Fireproof, Bruno Mars from The Romantic next. I'm Ken O'Neill. Guillermo Rodriguez from Jimmy Kimmel Live is heading to the ballroom. Disney has announced that the former parking lot attendant, who's been on the show for like 23 years, will compete in season 35 of Dancing with the Stars this fall. The full cast and dance partners will be revealed in September, but one thing's for sure, Guillermo will be there.
1: Do you know what happened last night?
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4: Expect a cloudy day with some showers developing this afternoon and a possible thunderstorm with a high of plus 22. Tonight, more showers to be expected and a low of plus 13. Tuesday brings more cloudy skies, gusty winds, and more scattered showers with a high of plus 22. For the local five-day forecast, you can download our Discover Estevan app.
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0: Luke Combs and his take on Tracy Chapman's Fast Car next. I'm Ken O'Neill. Have you signed up for the Daily News? 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
1: Happy Monday, everybody. It is June 29th. I am Vincent Dupuis, and here's what's happening in the news today. Over the weekend, storms produced rain, hail, and even tornadoes for the southeast. Now we'll experience another storm today, says Environment and Climate Change Canada meteorologist Janelle Gergely.
2: Say the threat is primarily in southern Manitoba, maybe the extreme southeastern portion of Saskatchewan. There is a possibility for hail and strong winds. But for much of Saskatchewan, the risk is sub-severe. So, of course, if there's a thunderstorm, there's always the risk of some strong winds, some small hail, and some downpours.
1: Gergely says the future looks unstable in the southeast. Weather forced organizers of Carlisle Fun Day to make the last-minute adjustment this weekend to keep events running safely at the Sports Arena grounds. Despite that, strong crowds continue to come through, with families taking in everything from the midway to the kids' zone. Coordinator Theresa Ludick says adapting quickly was key to making it all work.
3: I guess overwhelmed by a lot of the support that we got because we did have to change direction. Normally this would all be outside, and with the weather forecast we had to make a lot of changes, and it was stressful at times, but we worked together.
1: The three-day event is run by a local organizing committee, with volunteers and sponsors keeping it accessible for families. Ottawa issued a temporary 2% liquid strychnine emergency use registration for gopher control earlier this year. While the product is now available for producers that completed SARM's strychnine stewardship program, it's important to note that the next application window is set for July 15th to September 1st. Saskatchewan's provincial pest management specialist, James Tansey.
4: The reason for the recommendations is that even if you put the bait out, getting them to take the bait could still be a challenge if there's other stuff available.
1: The emergency use registration covers 208 of Saskatchewan's 296 rural municipalities. Weather concerns didn't stop a strong turnout at the Carlisle Fair this week. Carlisle Fire and Rescue was among the groups on site, meeting residents and showcasing their role in the community during the event. Deputy Chief Brent Stillwell said the experience was designed to be both fun and meaningful for families attending.
5: It's nice to show, and they love it. And yeah, it's just fun for them. It's all about the kids, right?
1: The steady attendance allowed firefighters to connect directly with the public while highlighting the importance of community engagement. For more news like this, visit discoverestevan.com.
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1: A stoppage time goal has sent Canada into the World Cup round of 16. Steven Ostakio scored in the final moments to give Canada a 1-0 victory over South Africa. It marks the first time Canada has reached the round of 16 at a World Cup. Next up, Canada will take on the winner of tonight's match between the Netherlands and Morocco. The Rough Riders are no longer unbeaten after a loss to Toronto. The Argonauts handed Saskatchewan a 40-34 defeat, giving the Riders their first setback of the season. The game also saw Sam Emilius leave with an injury after return duties. Saskatchewan is back in action Friday night on the road against the Ottawa Redblacks.
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1: Showers coming in this afternoon with a high of 22 degrees. Tonight, a few more showers and a low of 13. Tuesday stays mostly cloudy with a 60% chance of showers, the high of 22. Wednesday brings in a mix of sun and cloud and a high of 24. Thursday warms up with a mix of sun and cloud, reaching high of 26. Friday stays mild and partially sunny with a high of 24. For your five-day weather forecast, you can visit discoverestevan.com.
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0: Better Man, it's Virginia to Vegas with Ken O'Neill. Teddy Swims next. Blue Jays manager John Schneider has been selected to the American League All-Star team as manager, along with the Blue Jays coaching staff. That's kind of cool. Schneider becomes the first Blue Jays manager since way back. Cito Gaston did the job in 1994 to lead the All-Stars. The big game will be in Philadelphia this year. It happens on Tuesday, July 14th.
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3: Showers move in today with a risk of thunderstorms and a high of plus 22. Tonight, we're still expecting some showers with a low of plus 13. Tomorrow, mostly cloudy with a 60% chance of showers and some breezy conditions with a high of plus 22. For your local five-day forecast, you can download our Discover Estevan app.
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0: I'm Ken O'Neill. Box office numbers are in from the last weekend of June. The new Supergirl movie was no competition for Toy Story 5. Number one, again, took in $70 million. Supergirl only made $38 million. And in third place, Obsession, it sold 9.8 million in seats over the weekend. This week, Minions and Monsters opens. That'll be on Wednesday. And select theaters will be showing Talladega Nights, The Ballad of Ricky Bobby, to celebrate its 20th anniversary.
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1: Discover Estevan weather.
9: Expect a cloudy day with some showers developing this afternoon and a possible thunderstorm with a high of plus 22. Tonight, more showers to be expected and a low of plus 13. Tuesday brings more cloudy skies, gusty winds, and more scattered showers with a high of plus 22. For the local 5-day forecast, you can download our Discover Estevan app.

0: Love Turns Lonely, Sophie Simmons with Ken O'Neill. Sabrina Carpenter is coming up next, and don't miss your next local news update. That's at 6.
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